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99.9 The Hawk. It's our roulette weekend inside a block of 70s. You know what? We have your chance to win Billy Idol tickets tomorrow and all week with our Song of the Day contest. Dave will have that song for you in the morning, 8 a.m. When you hear it later in the day with Jenna or Mitch, text back the keyword following it for your chance to win free Billy Idol tickets on 99.9 The Hawk. Sure to be a great show coming to Pavilion at Montage Mountain on August 7th.

0: 99.9 The Hawk on our roulette weekend inside a block of 70s. Wrapping it up there with Five Man Electrical Band and Signs. That was released as a B-side originally to Hello Melinda Goodbye, but disc jockeys in the United States, you know how some of us are. Like, you know what? We know this song's a hit, and they're right because got covered so many times, they made so much money off that song. AC/DC, It's a Long Way to the Top before that, and Badco, Shooting Star. Spinning the roulette wheel again next for some Americans, and before that, we're going to have your chance to win Journey tickets now.
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15: 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It's a roulette weekend on 99.9 The Hawk. 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
0: Americans.

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0: 99 The Hawk on our roulette weekend. Thank you so much for making us part of your Memorial Day. We really appreciate it and had a lot of fun this weekend playing a bunch of songs you don't normally get to hear on The Hawk. Hopefully you enjoyed it too. Here's one from Eric Burden and Moore. It's Spill the Wine. Song literally from an accident. The band was at a studio in San Fran and spilled wine onto the mixing console. That's bad, let me tell you. It happened here at the radio station before. It wasn't wine. I think somebody did hot chocolate years ago. But we got this great song out of it. It's The Hawk.
1: I was once out strolling one very hot summer's day when I thought I'd lay myself down to rest in a big field of tall grass. 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

0: 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It powered the road trips and the moments that stuck with you. 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
1: Memorial Day weekend is here, and don't forget the reason for the season, friends. 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
12: Yes, it is. We are back. What's up with that, with a three-day weekend? It always feels the same amount of time as a two-day weekend. Nevertheless, we are back at it. It's the Morning Rave 532, and we got a mix of clouds and sunshine. Should be a nice day. Warm and dry, hitting 80 degrees. Coming up on the show, we'll talk Memorial Day weekend. Bad tattoos are something I also want to get in the mix. Tipping culture, really jumping the shark at certain stores lately. And Hooters is rebranding to be family friendly, believe it or not. We got some great prizes this week. You can get qualified for a trip to Louisville for the Bourbon and Beyond Festival. 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

0: Bon Jovi on 99.9 The Hawk. We are back at it. Tuesday morning, 5:45. We got a mix of clouds and sunshine today. Warm and dry, getting up to 80 degrees. And coming up on the show, going to have some fun with a little McDonald's prank. I'm going to play for you around 6, but let's get a new prize in the mix. Here we go.
1: 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You play the game, it lands on for the win. Let's spin.
0: All righty, here we go. 5 in 10 is what it landed on today. I got a category for you. All you got to do is name 5 things from it in 10 seconds. And if you can do that, I got a pair of 2-day badges. No lottery tickets this week. We're going to the 25th annual Lehigh Valley Comic Convention at the Allentown Fairgrounds. 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
3: All right, it landed on 5 in 10. Do you want to play?
4: Yes, I do. I never did, but let's do it.
3: All right, let's fire it up. Who is this?
4: Diane Cressman.
3: Diane, all right. You're going to have to name 5 actors in 10 seconds. Do you think you can do it?
4: Oh, gosh. I'm going to try like heck.
3: All right, hit me.
4: Robert De Niro, Joe Pesci. Oh, my God. Matt Damon, Brad Pitt, and Robert Redford.
3: There we go. There we go. Yay! Diane, I'm hooking you up. You won the passes to the comic convention.
4: Oh, thank you very much. I'm at the hospital right now getting my blood work.
3: Well, no wonder you're stressed then.
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0: Kenny Loggins on 99.9 The Hawk. It's the Rave, 6 a.m. sharp, and we got a pretty nice day ahead of us. Mix of clouds and sunshine, warm and dry with a high of 80 degrees. So we're back at work. Taco Tuesday already. How does that happen, man? The 3-day weekends, they always just seem like 2 days. We're back here already. Chances are you're overwhelmed going back to work, but I don't think anybody's as overwhelmed as this poor lady at McDonald's. A prankster hit up the local McDonald's and came up with perhaps the most confusing order in history. He just rattled off this endless order. I think we all can kind of relate to this woman, this poor woman in the drive-thru, begging him to slow down. We're back to work. Okay, can everybody just calm down and ease into the week? Well, that wasn't the case here. Check this out.
1: Can I get 6 number 4s, 3 number 2s, 8 number 7s, 5 McNuggets,
2: four you pieces, slow down.
1: And then also get 2 vanilla milkshakes, a sweet and sour sauce with a barbecue sauce and a honey mustard sauce, if you guys have honey mustard, and then a double quarter pounder with cheese, and also do a deluxe burger quarter pounder. 3 number 5s, 7 number 8s, 3 double quarter pounders, and then also get 2 Big Macs.
0: Cut him off. Come on, man. We just got back to work after a 3-day week, and it's too early for this.
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0: Here's 3 things you need to know from 69 News and WFMZ.com. A man faces several charges after a stabbing in Allentown. Police responded to reports of a domestic-related incident in the 700 block of St. John Street around 2:30 yesterday afternoon. They found a 49-year-old woman suffering from several stab wounds. She was taken to the hospital in critical but stable condition. 43-year-old Amir Whitehurst is charged with attempted homicide, aggravated assault, and endangering the welfare of a child. A Pocono man was seeking revenge after a pickleball injury and is now paying the price. Surveillance video caught 31-year-old Saif Kalim cutting a pickleball net at TLC and Mountain View Parks. The incidents happened earlier this month. Police identified and confronted Kalim, who admitted to cutting the nets and said it was because his summer was ruined. Criminal charges have been filed against him. In sports, the New York Knicks swept the Cavaliers in the Eastern Conference Finals, winning Game 4 last night 130-93. The Phillies beat the Padres in Game 1 of their series out west, winning 3-0. And Wyndham Clark, the big winner in golf, taking the CJ Cup with a score of minus 30. And those are 3 things you need to know from 69 News and WFMZ.com on 99.9 The Hawk, also streaming free on the 99.9 The Hawk app.
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12: 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I'm Christy O'Brien.
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0: Yes, indeed. Taco Tuesday, 6:07 on the Rave. We got a mix of clouds and sunshine today. It's going to warm up and stay nice and dry. High of 80 degrees. Coming up on the show, tipping culture totally out of control. Hooters is going family friendly. And we're going to recap Memorial Day weekend. Stick around.
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Keep up to date with everything going on with The Hawk at 999thehawk.com. 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

0: 99.9 The Hawk. It's Boston on a Taco Tuesday. Dave with you. We've got a mix of clouds and sunshine today, warming up and staying nice and dry, high of 80 degrees. So I found this woman going viral for posting a video talking about tipping culture. It's out of control. The tipping options are endless these days. It doesn't matter where you're at. And in this case, she was at a self-service yogurt shop. Emphasis on the self-service. But there was still a tipping option. So listen to this little rant she went on. I get it.
1: I go into the Froyo shop. You grab your own cup. You fill your own Froyo. I used Apple Pay, so nobody even had to grab my card. Then the screen goes, how much would you like to tip? Who would I tip? If anything, the option needs to be, how much would you like to be tipped?
0: Exactly.
1: No one even had to grab my debit card out of my hand to process the payment. This was self-service from start to finish, which is okay because that's the business model. Why would I tip the hourly waged employee who said, have a good day, as I walked out?
0: Yes, I totally get it. In fact, I was at Wawa today getting my normal morning coffee, and any day now, I'm just expecting to see when you swipe that little Apple Pay card or your Wawa kiosk, whatever, it's going to ask at some point. Tipping culture needs to be curtailed. I'm with you, lady. Speaking of eating establishments, Hooters is trying to find the happy place between tacky and family-friendly these days. They're embracing a sporty beach theme, or so their CEO says. They're also trying to win back people who came for the food. Do those people exist? It's like reading Playboy for the articles. I don't think they're out there, but their CEO has some hope. Here he is. It's Neil Kiefer talking about some of the changes you can expect at Hooters.
2: They had taken the Hooters girls' uniforms, over-sexualized it, I call it. The shorts almost turned into thongs. And frankly, that was never the intent of the brand. This was created in 1983 as an escape or an oasis. You know, it's a beach community. It's a beach theme type of thing here in Clearwater. So that was very upsetting. And of course, today on social media, when you see pictures of people wearing the uniform, it appropriately affects other markets and affected us. So we just wanted to rectify it, get the brand back to its roots. I call it a re-hooterization.
0: Okay. I'm going to bring that up at the next meeting for Cumulus. Hey, guys, can we go through a re-hooterization? I think the radio stations could really use that. Anyway, we are back from Memorial Day weekend, of course. Hope you guys had a great time. I played some golf, actually got some golf in on Friday. Took the boys to a polar plunge yesterday at our new pool. And of course, we did the grilling out on the deck as well. Had a great time, but I thought it'd be fun to recap the festivities as if it were a sports recap show. Let's go.
3: Taking a look back, we started strong Friday night with a record 300 million Americans saying, quote, I'm only having one beer. Saturday saw heavy cookout action where dads everywhere seized control of the grill despite having absolutely no credentials. Early casualties included 2 million eyebrows, one entire gazebo, and some guy named Rick who insisted lighter fluid counted as seasoning. Big numbers from the food division this year as the average American consumed 3 hot dogs, 2 hamburgers, 87 chips, and enough potato salad to legally qualify as a hate crime against the human body. Sunday brought sunburns, the annual Cornhole Invitational, and the controversial appearance of Cousin Trevor's deeply regrettable acoustic guitar. And then, of course, Monday's dramatic finale. Thousands of exhausted Americans pretending to enjoy one last cookout and wondering why they feel like they need a vacation from their vacation.
0: Yep.
3: Well, from all of us here at Memorial Day Weekend Recap, congratulations on surviving America's annual 3-day festival of meat sweats, family arguments, and propane disasters. We'll see you next holiday, assuming the patio chair injuries heal in time. Bye-bye.
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19: Things are looking good this morning for the most part. No problems on 22 or 78. No unusual delays on 33 or 80. Accident-free on the turnpike. If you see a traffic problem, call their toll-free tip line, 855-ROAD-TIP. I'm Christy O'Brien.
0: It's a morning rave, 6:23, and we got a decent day ahead of us. A mix of clouds and sunshine, warm and dry, getting up to 80 degrees. And coming up, we got our newsman Bob back with the latest trending events, like Bob Dylan's birthday, Johnny Manziel's boxing career, and an adult fight at a kindergarten graduation. Up next,
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0: Little tonic on a Tuesday right there. It's a morning rave day with you. Got a mix of clouds and sunshine today. Going to warm up and stay fairly dry. High of 80 degrees. And on the show, on the way, we got a pair of tickets to the Great American Getaway 400. Always nice to see NASCAR return to Pocono Raceway. I'll hook you up with the Mindbender around 6:45. Right now, we got Bob and what's happening in the world. Take it away, Bob.
1: This is not headline news. 61% of Americans cut back on groceries due to inflation. The remaining 39% are used to insane prices thanks to Whole Foods. Bob Dylan turned 85 this weekend. Nobody brought him a gift because they couldn't understand what he asked for. Johnny Manziel won his MMA debut. In Johnny's case, MMA stands for Mixed Martial Alcoholics. And a fight broke out among adults at a kindergarten graduation in Ohio. It's the first time toddlers had to put parents in a timeout. This is not headline news.
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3: 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Does shooting for a specific dollar amount make sense, or should we be thinking about our savings a different way?
5: Yeah, it's really different for everybody. At the end of the day, the goal is to be able to get the income that you need coming in your retirement years. 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And so we look into how to be able to get that income that you need in your retirement years. 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And it's as simple as that too. So figuring out what are the expenses, how much income you're going to need, and just looking through how to get your portfolio structured so that it's working for you in your retirement years. 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
10: 78 eastbound in Jersey, an accident around exit 15. Watch for delays in Clinton. No problems on 22 or 33. We're looking good on 80 and 380. If you see a traffic problem, call their toll-free tip line, 855-ROAD-TIP. I'm Christy O'Brien.
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0: 6:37 on the rave. We are back to work. Hopefully your hangover isn't too bad for Memorial Day weekend. We got a nice day ahead of us. Mix of clouds and sunshine, warm and dry, getting up to 80 degrees. And this week we got tickets for Pocono Raceway NASCAR coming back there from June 12th to the 14th. You can go. Just figure out the morning mindbender. It's coming up next.
7: 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So here's Rick and Dave, the Morning Rave.
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2: 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So today's question is, 36% of people have fallen asleep with this in their hand. What do you think that could be? 36% of people have fallen asleep with this in their hand. What do you think it is? 610-904-9999 is the number. Good luck.
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5: 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Charles Schwab asked Americans how much money they think they'll need for retirement. And the number came in at $1.6 million. Does shooting for a specific dollar amount make sense? Or should we be thinking about our savings a different way?
6: Yeah, it's really different for everybody. At the end of the day, the goal is to be able to get the income that you need coming in your retirement years. It's not about how much money you've saved, but how much income you can live on and can you retire when you're planning to retire. And so we look into how to be able to get that income that you need in your retirement years. If you have a lot of fixed income already, you might not need to save $1.6 million. 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
2: The Hawk. All right, today's question is 36% of people have fallen asleep with this in their hand. What do you think it is?
3: I'm going to say your phone.
2: Not a phone. Good try. Hey, The Hawk, what do you think it is?
4: TV remote.
2: Not a remote. Good try. Hey, The Hawk, what do you think it is?
3: Food?
2: Not food. You're very close, though. You're very close. Hey, The Hawk, what do you think?
5: Hey, is it a beer?
2: Not a beer. Good try. Hey, The Hawk, what are you thinking?
6: A fork.
2: A fork. Yes, there it is. People were guessing food. Close. But I needed the fork. Who's this?
6: Kim.
2: Kim, you got those tickets to NASCAR at Pocono.
6: All right. It's the

0: 99.9 The Hawk with Eddie and the Heartbreakers on a sunny Taco Tuesday, 6:59 on the Rave. We got a mix of clouds and sunshine today. Gonna warm up and stay nice and dry with a high of 80 degrees. We got a brand new contest, national contest, that we're gonna kick off in just a minute here. But I wanted to focus on this mom that I found on TikTok who doesn't understand why she has to drag her daughter out of bed throughout the entire school year. But as soon as summer begins, she wakes up bright and early. Man, can I relate to this? My wife and I, we get up early on the weekends. Typically, we're sitting down there on the couch, get our coffee, the sunlight streaming in. It's so peaceful. It's so quiet. And then sure enough, around 7 a.m., you hear that door crack up the steps. You hear the little pitter-patter of kid feet coming down those steps. And sure enough, there's our sons. 7 a.m., like, guys, you realize you can sleep in, right? This is the weekend. You're supposed to take advantage of it. All during the week, I hear these horror stories from my mother-in-law who's like, oh, yeah, the kids woke up so late today. I had to rush them out, get them out to the bus. It was crazy. It was pandemonium. Yeah, the weekend comes. We actually had to come up with a rule. You can't leave your bedroom until 7 o'clock. Just lay there and stare at the clock. Once it hits 7, that's the earliest you're allowed out. That's it. So I can totally relate to this. Mom, Caitlin here. Take it away, Caitlin.
1: Never once in the last 8 months, 9 months, I don't know how long do the kids go to school for, never once did my daughter wake up on her own accord.
0: Yep.
1: And get dressed and just like be ready for the morning. Never one single time. I have been dressing a dead corpse. Not one single time. I was dressing a dead body every morning. And what time did she wake up on the first day of summer, huh? Might you ask? Before our alarm used to go off. Before. She didn't even sleep in. She was so excited to watch Netflix and find some M&Ms. These kids are trying to kill me.
0: Yeah, I got ya. And we're trying to hook you up with a trip to Bourbon and Beyond, the world's largest bourbon food and music festival. It's taking over Louisville, Kentucky this September. And we want to send you there. Performances by Foo Fighters, Dave Matthews Band, Hootie and the Blowfish, Counting Crows, Joan Jett, Cheap Trick, and on. 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
0: Here's three things you need to know from 69 News and WFMZ.com. A man faces several charges after a stabbing in Allentown. Police responded to reports of a domestic-related incident in the 700 block of St. John Street around 2:30 yesterday afternoon. They found a 49-year-old woman suffering from several stab wounds. She was taken to the hospital in critical but stable condition. 43-year-old Amir Whitehurst is charged with attempted homicide, aggravated assault, and endangering the welfare of a child. A Pocono man was seeking revenge after a pickleball injury and is now paying the price. Surveillance video caught 31-year-old Saif Kalim cutting a pickleball net at TLC and Mountain View Parks. The incidents happened earlier this month. Police identified and confronted Kalim, who admitted to cutting the nets and said it was because his summer was ruined. Criminal charges have been filed against him. In sports, the New York Knicks swept the Cavaliers in the Eastern Conference Finals, winning Game 4 last night 130-93. The Phillies beat the Padres in Game 1 of their series out west, winning 3-0. And Wyndham Clark, the big winner in golf, taking the CJ Cup with a score of minus 30. And those are three things you need to know from 69 News and WFMZ.com on 99.9 The Hawk, also streaming free on the 99.9 The Hawk app.
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13: In Jersey, 78 eastbound, delays in Clinton. We've got an accident at exit 15 blocking one lane. 22 eastbound in PA, usual delays between Cedar Crest and 15th. No problems on 309 or 222. If you see a traffic problem, call their toll-free tip line, 855-ROAD-TIP. I'm Christy O'Brien.
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0: Good morning to you. 7:06 on the Rave. Got a nice day out of us. At least we're nice weather-wise. We're back to work. That sucks. But the weather should be great. Mix of clouds and sunshine. Going to be warm and dry, getting up to 80 degrees. And some brand new prizes this week, as always. Nice little one coming up for What the Hawk Is That. Knoebels is where you're going to be headed. Ride all day passes can be yours. Just figure out the sound coming up next.
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0: American woman.
1: Rick loves this part.
0: Yeah.
1: Kenny agrees. I think Rick took off today just so he didn't have to hear that outro. It is Lenny Kravitz on 99.9 The Hawk. Happy Taco Tuesday, gang. 716, going to be a good one, too. Mix of clouds and sunshine. Warm and dry again, all the way up to 80 degrees. Coming up on the show, I want to talk Bad Tats. The Mandalorian and Grogu opened in theaters over the weekend. And Gizmodo's claiming at least 39 people have gotten a Baby Yoda tattoo since the Mandalorian debuted. That seems low, actually. I'd buy 3,900. Anyway, maybe you have a Baby Yoda on your body somewhere or something silly from TV and movies. If you got a bad tattoo, you know, if I'd love to hear about it, we'll talk about that around 7:30. Right now, we got a sound to figure out.
2: What the?
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0: 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It powered the road trips and the moments that stuck with you. 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
12: 22 westbound at 512. We've got an accident in the left lane. Watch for stop traffic from 191. 22 eastbound, slow around 15th Street. In Jersey, delay 78 eastbound, approaching exit 15 in Clinton. One lane closed from an earlier accident. If you see a traffic problem, call their toll-free tip line, 855-ROAD-TIP. I'm Christy O'Brien.
13: 722 on the Morning Rave. We got a nice day ahead of us. A mix of clouds and sunshine, warm and dry, getting up to 80 degrees. And coming up on the show, I want to talk bad tats. Thanks to the most recent Star Wars movie hitting theaters over the weekend. A ton of people are getting Baby Yodas. Maybe you have a hideous tattoo in your life. I'd love to hear about it. But first, we got to figure out the sound. Here we go.
14: What the?
9: It's time for What the Hawk Is That?
14: Oh my God, what is that?
9: Rick and Dave will play a sound effect.
14: What is that?
9: Figure it out, and you win. Here's today's clip.

0: Man, that is an aggressive sound in the headphones. Let's hit the phones. What do you think that is?
1: Bacon frying?
0: Not bacon. Nice try. Hey, the Hawk.
2: Hey, is it like using a whipped cream container?
0: Not whipped cream. Ooh, I can hear that, though. Good try. Hey, the Hawk, what do you think that is?
3: Is that a hot air balloon?
0: Not a hot air balloon. I can hear it, though. Good try. Hey, the Hawk, what do you think it is?
4: Is that the Keurig coffee maker at the end?
0: Ooh, wow. These are great guesses. No one's getting it yet, though. Nice try. Hey, the Hawk, what do you think it is?
5: That Nurse Patty dragging Rick's butt in the house after the family picnic.
0: I can imagine it, but that's not it. Good try. Hey, the Hawk, what do you think?
6: Shaving wood.
0: Shaving wood. There it is. All right. Nicely done. Who's this?
6: This is Ann.
0: Ann, you got those ride all day passes for Knoebels.
6: That's awesome. Thank you.
7: Waking up with them is magical. But Siegfried and Roy aren't around anymore. So here's Rick and Dave, the Morning Rave.
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0: It's the Eagles on 99.9 The Hockey. Sunny Taco Tuesday upon us. Going to be a nice one, too. A mix of clouds and sunshine. Warm and dry, thankfully, and a high of 80 degrees. I want to talk about bad tattoos today. Maybe you caught the new Star Wars movie over the weekend. It just opened. The Mandalorian and Grogu. Who are these characters that they're just pulling out of the basement these days? I don't know. I'm not a Star Wars guy. I used to be. I don't really like the Disney ones, but a lot of people do, especially since that little baby Yoda debuted from The Mandalorian. Gizmodo claims at least 39 people have gotten a baby Yoda tattoo since that show debuted, and that seems rather low to me. I would imagine probably 3,900 people got a little baby Yoda tucked away on their body somewhere. So I want to know about your tattoos today. Do you have a terrible tattoo of a TV or movie character? I do not. There's not a drop of ink on my virgin skin, although I did draw a tattoo for my brother. He has the Final Fantasy sword from the video game, the Buster sword, I think it's called, and he had me draw it behind a Zelda shield from also the video game. But I don't know anybody with any movie tattoos, at least nothing that I know of. This one guy apparently got... Mashable had a picture of this one guy who got Baby Yoda drinking a White Claw on his body. That would definitely qualify as a hideous tattoo. So if you know anybody, doesn't even have to be a movie character, could just be a flat-out bad tattoo, call somebody out. Call your partner out. Call your siblings out. Or maybe just call yourself out. 610-904-9999 is the number.
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7: 22 westbound at 512. We've got an accident that's been moved to the shoulder. Delays from 191 in Jersey. 78 eastbound slow in Clinton approaching exit 15. Earlier accident is clear. No problems on 33 or 80. If you see a traffic problem, call their toll-free tip line 855-ROAD-TIP. I'm Christy O'Brien.
0: 737 on the Rave. We got a nice day ahead of us. A mix of clouds and sunshine. Going to be warm and dry and scooting up to 80 degrees. So we're talking about bad tattoos since the Mandalorian and Grogu opened in theaters over the weekend. Apparently a ton of people are getting Baby Yodas tattooed on them. I'd love to hear from you if you're one of those people. Or any bad tattoo from movies, TV, or just flat out bad tats. Let me know about it. 610-904-9999 is the number. So do you know of a bad tattoo?
9: I see lots of them. Isn't it amazing when, like, a really unattractive woman gets lots of tattoos and piercings?
0: Yes.
9: And it's like she made herself worse.
0: Yeah, I think that all the time. Standing in line at a Wawa and you're like, oh my goodness. The purple hair and enough piercings to resemble, like, a fishing tackle box.
9: Oh, hell yeah.
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0: 99.9 The Hawk, it's the Cars on a sunny Taco Tuesday. Going to be a good one today. Mix of clouds and sunshine and shooting up to 80 degrees. If you're just joining us, we are talking bad tattoos. Thanks to The Mandalorian and Grogu, which just came out in theaters over the weekend. Apparently, people are getting Baby Yoda tattoos left and right. Mashable even had a picture of some dude with Baby Yoda drinking a White Claw. So that's the kind of creativity that I want to hear about today in asking about your bad tattoos or ones you know. If I just got a text here from Jess in Alpha, who says, when I got my second tattoo, I wanted a clover with the Irish flag on it, since I'm very Irish. Unfortunately, when the artist finished, I realized he did the flag horizontally. Oh, no. Instead of vertically. In addition to that, I also have an animated Beetlejuice and Lydia, Toe Jam and Earl from the Sega game, and Conker from Conker's Bad Fur Day on N64. All equally terrible ideas. Yeah, I would agree with you, Jess, and thanks for that little nostalgia bomb. I forgot about half those video games there. So what's it for you? I'd love to hear about it. 610-904-9999 is the number. I got someone right here. We were just talking about your buddy who's a big Superman fan, right? What's going on with that? What's his deal?
1: So he got a big, giant Superman logo on his chest.
0: Okay.
1: And he was honestly one of the nicest, kindest guys I've ever met in my entire life. And I always thought that Superman logo was cool.
0: It is a cool logo. I just don't know if I'd emblazon it on my skin forever. But what did you say to him when he revealed the tat?
1: I was like, did that hurt? That was my first question to him was, did that hurt?
0: Well, if he's Superman, it probably didn't.
1: He said, kind of.
0: Hey, the Hawk, so you got a tattoo of a character from a movie or TV?
2: Yes, I've got Tasmanian Devil on my right shoulder.
0: Oh, yeah, that's a classic from the 90s, I'd say. So what made you get it?
2: Number one, it was my first tattoo. And the other reason I got it is Taz has got a New York Yankees baseball outfit on.
0: Oh, no. You went Yankees with it, too? Oh, man, you must be a huge fan.
2: I'm a big Yankees fan.
0: Now, is it huge? Like, what size are we talking about with the Taz tat?
2: It's a nice little tattoo. I mean, it's probably about 3-4 inches big.
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12: 22 westbound, an accident at 512. We've got delays from 191, also slow westbound at MacArthur. 78 westbound, delays between 33 and Hellertown. No problems on 33 or 80. If you see a traffic problem, call their toll-free tip line, 855-ROAD-TIP. I'm Chris.

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1: We are back in action on a Taco Tuesday. Coming up on the show, I got your Billy Idol song of the day if you want a shot at seeing him on Montage Mountain. But we got to wrap up our conversation about bad tattoos thanks to the latest Star Wars movie and everybody getting a Baby Yoda tattoo. So let's hit the phones. What's your bad tat?
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0: 99.9 The Hawk with Peter Gabriel on a Taco Tuesday, 8:01. Got a beautiful day ahead of us. We got to go back to work, but at least we got the weather on our side. A mix of clouds and sunshine getting up to 80 degrees. And coming up for the Raspberry Theater this week, we got Beach Boys tickets to go see them at Univest in Quakertown. Hit you with that in just about 10 minutes. But we got your Billy Idol song of the day to announce for his show at the Pavilion at Montage Mountain. That's happening August 7th. So if you want a shot at Billy Idol on the mountain, be listening for two songs today, two for Tuesday. So be on the lookout for White Wedding and Hot in the City. All right, there's your songs of the day. White Wedding, Hot in the City. They're going to play later on The Hawk at some point and get the little text code that follows. Send it in and hopefully scoop up free tickets to see Billy Idol on the mountain. Good luck.
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0: Here's three things you need to know from 69 News and WFMZ.com. A man faces several charges after a stabbing in Allentown. Police responded to reports of a domestic-related incident in the 700 block of St. John Street around 2:30 yesterday afternoon. They found a 49-year-old woman suffering from several stab wounds. She was taken to the hospital in critical but stable condition. 43-year-old Amir Whitehurst is charged with attempted homicide, aggravated assault, and endangering the welfare of a child. A Pocono man was seeking revenge after a pickleball injury and is now paying the price. Surveillance video caught 31-year-old Saif Kalim cutting a pickleball net at TLC and Mountain View Parks. The incidents happened earlier this month. Police identified and confronted Kalim, who admitted to cutting the nets and said it was because his summer was ruined. Criminal charges have been filed against him. In sports, the New York Knicks swept the Cavaliers in the Eastern Conference Finals, winning Game 4 last night 130-93. The Phillies beat the Padres in Game 1 of their series out west, winning 3-0. And Wyndham Clark, the big winner in golf, taking the CJ Cup with a score of minus 30. And those are three things you need to know from 69 News and WFMZ.com on 99.9 The Hawk, also streaming free on the 99.9 The Hawk app.
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8: 22 westbound delays between 191 and 512. Earlier accident has just been cleared. 78 westbound stop traffic at Summit Lawn. That's due to construction. No problems on 309 or 222. We're looking good on the turnpike. If you see a traffic problem, call their toll-free tip line, 855-ROAD-TIP. I'm Christy O'Brien.
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0: Yes, indeed. 8:07 on a Taco Tuesday. Going to be a nice one, too. Mix of clouds and sunshine, warm and dry, with a high of 80 degrees. And this week, we got a brand new prize for the Razzie, a pair of tickets to the Beach Boys. They're going to be at Univest Performance Center in my neck of the woods in Quakertown. That show is Friday, June 5th. Part of the Sounds of Summer concert series, America's band, the Beach Boys, are celebrating 250 years of the USA and saluting 60 years of Pet Sounds. I'm going to hook you up if you can tell me the flick. Here goes.
6: It's the Raspberry Theater. Rick and Dave will act out a scene from a popular movie.
9: And the Razzie for Worst Picture goes to...
6: 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And action.
0: Wine is sunlight held together by water. The poetic wisdom of the Italian physicist, philosopher, and stargazer Galileo Galilei. It all begins with the soil, the vine, the grape, the smell of the vineyard, like inhaling birth. It awakens some ancestral, some primordial, anyway, some deeply imprinted and probably subconscious place in my soul. Very intense. Little monologue for you today. My one-man act, where does it come from? If you know the answer, give me a call, 610-904-9999. Might snag some Beach Boys tickets. Good luck.
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0: Little Priest to get you going on a Taco Tuesday, 8:16 on the morning rave, and we got a nice day ahead of us. Gonna have a mix of clouds and sunshine warming up and staying dry, high of 80 degrees. And coming up, we got Trending with Bob. He's back with not headline news, all the stories from Dylan's birthday to Johnny Manziel's boxing career and an adult fight that broke out at a kindergarten graduation. That's coming up right after the Razzie. Here we go.
1: It's the Raspberry Theater. Rick and Dave will act out a scene from a popular movie.
2: And the Razzie for Worst Picture goes to...
1: If you can figure it out, you win. And action.
0: Wine is like sunlight held together by water. The poetic wisdom of the Italian physicist, philosopher, and stargazer Galileo Galilei. It all begins with the soil, the vine, the grape, the smell of the vineyard, like inhaling birth. It awakens some ancestral, some primordial, anyway, some deeply imprinted and probably subconscious place in my soul. All right, there you have it. Getting thirsty. Let's hit the phones. Can you tell me the flick?
3: Is that Bottle Shock?
0: Yeah, Bottle Shock. All right. My fellow wino on the phone. Who's this?
3: This is Robert from Center Valley.
0: Robert, you did it, man. You got those Beach Boys tickets.
3: Sounds good. Thank you.
4: This is not headline news. 61% of Americans cut back on groceries due to inflation. The remaining 39% are used to insane prices thanks to Whole Foods. Bob Dylan turned 85 this weekend. Nobody brought him a gift because they couldn't understand what he asked for. Johnny Manziel won his MMA debut. In Johnny's case, MMA stands for Mixed Martial Alcoholics. And a fight broke out among adults at a kindergarten graduation in Ohio. It's the first time toddlers had to put parents in a timeout. This is not headline news.
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17: 22 westbound, delays between 191 and 512. Earlier accident has just been cleared. 78 westbound, stop traffic at Summit Lawn. That's due to construction. No problems on 309 or 222. We're looking good on the turnpike. If you see a traffic problem, call their toll-free tip line, 855-ROAD-TIP. I'm Christy O'Brien.
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19: 823 on the morning rave. Our three-day weekend is in the rear view, unfortunately. But we got a nice day to look forward to, a mix of clouds and sunshine. Going to be warm and dry and shooting all the way up to 80 degrees. And coming up on the show, tipping culture is completely out of control. Hooters is going family friendly, believe it or not. And we're going to recap our Memorial Day weekend. That's up next.
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0: One-time Quakertown resident, John Popper and the boys in Blues Traveler right there on 99.9 The Hawk. 8:31, we got a good one. Back to work, but got some nice weather with a cloudy sky, some sunshine, and shooting up to 80 degrees today. So what's in the weirdness files from over the weekend? Well, I found a woman who's going viral for posting a video talking about tipping culture. I mean, it's out of control. You get asked for a tip now pretty much with every purchase, doesn't matter where you're at. Well, it's extending to self-service now. This woman was at a Froyo shop and just had to get a little rant out because tipping culture is just out of control. Take it away.
1: I go into the Froyo shop. You grab your own cup. You fill your own Froyo. I used Apple Pay, so nobody even had to grab my card. Then the screen goes, how much would you like to tip? Who would I tip? If anything, the option needs to be, how much would you like to be tipped?
0: Right.
1: No one even had to grab my debit card out of my hand to process the payment. This was self-service from start to finish, which is okay because that's the business model. Why would I tip the hourly waged employee who said, have a good day, as I walked out?
0: Yeah, so there you go. So the next time you're at Wawa, you know, you're getting your morning coffee, checking out at the self-serve kiosk, don't forget to give yourself a nice little tip. You deserve it. I think we all do. And speaking of a place where there's a ton of tips, I would imagine, Hooters is trying to find the happy place between tacky and family-friendly now. Apparently, they're embracing some weird new sporty beach theme. They're also trying to win back some people who came for the food by fixing the sauce. Now, did people really go to Hooters for the food? I've never been. Never stepped foot in a Hooters. Can't imagine many people are going there for the food, though. That'd be like, you know, subscribing to Playboy for the articles. Anyway, their CEO, Neil Kiefer, here is talking about some of the changes you can expect at your local Hooters. Here he is.
2: They have taken the Hooters girls' uniforms, over-sexualized it, I call it. The shorts almost turned into thongs. And frankly, that was never the intent of the brand. This was created in 1983 as an escape or an oasis. You know, it's a beach community. It's a beach-themed type of thing here in Clearwater. So that was very upsetting. And, of course, today on social media, when you see pictures of people wearing the uniform, it appropriately affects other markets and affected us. So we just wanted to rectify it, get the brand back to its roots. I call it a re-hooterization.
0: Okay, I got to remember that for the next Cumulus Media meeting that we have. Guys, can we do a re-hooterization? I think it could really benefit our brand. Anyway, we're back to work today. It was Memorial Day weekend. I hope you had a great time. Weather turned out much nicer than I expected. I was out grilling. I was playing kickball with the boys. Had a great time. Hopefully you did too. I thought it'd be fun to highlight the three-day weekend's exciting festivities in the style of a sports recap show. Here we go.
3: Taking a look back, we started strong Friday night with a record 300 million Americans saying, quote, I'm only having one beer. Saturday saw heavy cookout action where dads everywhere seized control of the grill despite having absolutely no credentials. Early casualties included 2 million eyebrows, one entire gazebo, and some guy named Rick who insisted lighter fluid counted as seasoning. Big numbers from the food division this year as the average American consumed 3 hot dogs, 2 hamburgers, 87 chips, and enough potato salad to legally qualify as a hate crime against the human body. Sunday brought sunburns, the annual cornhole invitational, and the controversial appearance of Cousin Trevor's deeply regrettable acoustic guitar. And then, of course, Monday's dramatic finale. Thousands of exhausted Americans pretending to enjoy one last cookout and wondering why they feel like they need a vacation from their vacation.
0: Amen.
3: Well, from all of us here at Memorial Day Weekend Recap, congratulations on surviving America's annual three-day festival of meat sweats, family arguments, and propane disasters. We'll see you next holiday, assuming the patio chair injuries heal in time. Bye-bye.
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15: 78 eastbound stop-and-go traffic approaching Hellertown. Westbound delays at Summit Lawn due to construction. 22 westbound slow between 191 and 512. Eastbound delays at Cedar Crest. No problems on 222 or 100. If you see a traffic problem, call our toll-free tip line 855-ROAD-TIP. 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

0: 99.9 The Hawk with ELO. Evil Woman wrapping things up right there. It is 8:47. Going to be a nice day. Mix of clouds and sunshine. Warm and most importantly, dry. Getting up to 80 degrees. And coming up, of course, we got your Billy Idol song of the day. Yeah, you can tell I'm back after a three-day weekend. It's never fun. So I'll tell you about the Billy Idol song of the day again, since we're just getting our wits about us. Be listening for White Wedding and Hot in the City. CNS, it's two for Tuesday. Songs of the day. White Wedding and Hot in the City will play out of these airwaves at some point today. Get the text code that follows it. Send it in and hopefully scoop up tickets to see Billy on the mountain. Montage Mountain on August 7th. White Wedding and Hot in the City. They'll come up at some point shortly. Let me pay some bills. I'll be back then. Going commercial free in the 99.9. Coming up next.
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felt good rocking out on the deck yesterday with some surprise sunshine, but we're back to work today. At least there's no commercials in the way. Dave Gibson with you in the 99 at 9 as it's 2 for Tuesday. Let's get him up in the air again. Stevie Miller on the Hawk.

putting the plural in wings. There they were, two times in a row. It's Paul McCartney and the band on the run right there. It's Dave here going commercial free with you as we get back in the swing of things at work. How about a little Boss? Two in a row from Springsteen on the Hawk.

Well, if you hear my voice right now, that means you kept yourself alive. No grilling accidents over the weekend, or at least I hope so. It's Dave hanging with you. We're going commercial free in the 99 and 9. Back to work. But at least it's a two for Tuesday. Here's Queen again on the Hawk.

That's the only rain we're going to be getting today. Bruce Hornsby and the Range Mandolin Rain on a 2 for Tuesday. Hope you're enjoying yourself. Jenna Clay's coming in to take over the 99 and 9 as we go commercial free on what should be a pretty beautiful day. I'll talk to you tomorrow on the rave and leave you with some Foreigner right here on The Hawk.

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I know it feels like a Monday, but it's actually Tuesday, which means it's a Two for Tuesday on the Hawk, sponsored by Two Brothers Junk Removal and Cleanout Services at 2 the number brother.

0: 99.9 The Hawk. I'm Jenna Clay, and today's Hawk Workforce Warrior is Michael Gaetaniello from Allentown. 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Thanks for listening to The Hawk and signing up to become a Hawk Workforce Warrior. You just scored yourself a Wawa gift card. But the only way to become the next Hawk Workforce Warrior of the day is to sign up now at 999thehawk.com.
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0: Some sun today with highs in the low 80s. Maybe some showers overnight, getting down to the low 60s. Tomorrow, a chance for some morning showers, then clouds and a high in the low 80s. Chili Peppers on The Hawk.

Billy Idol got his Lifetime Achievement Award at the AMAs last night, and we're celebrating that here at the Hop by giving away tickets to see Billy Idol all week. Once you hear the Billy Idol song of the day, you're going to text in a keyword, your chance to win tickets to see him at the Pavilion at Montage Mountain August 7th with the Hop.

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21: 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It's Two for Tuesday on 99.9 The Hawk. 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

0: 99.9 The Hawk. I'm Jenna Clay. And it turns out some of the highest paying jobs in America are also some of the chillest. A new thread on Reddit has people revealing the lazy jobs that somehow still pull in big money. Like some overnight IT workers making six figures just in case something breaks. Oil refinery operators earn more than 200 grand while mostly monitoring systems. Corporate travel agents can make up to 90 grand working from home. Cruise ship lecturers get paid big bucks to travel and talk about subjects they love. Some guy claimed he makes 500 grand a year as a hedge fund programmer writing, quote, pretty basic reports. And a construction project manager said he makes 300,000 a year, only doing about 3 hours of real work a day. Of course, plenty of people have pointed out these jobs usually require years of experience and have stressful responsibilities behind the scenes. But I'm just curious, does talking on the radio count as experience?
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19: 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Weather.
0: Some sunshine today. Highs in the low 80s. Maybe some showers overnight, getting down to the low 60s. Tomorrow, a chance of maybe some morning showers. Then clouds. Highs again in the low 80s. Bob Seger on The Hawk.
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If you have a request, text it to us at 610-904-9999. Mike and Banger wanted to hear Dazed and Confused, because it's a Tuesday and we're confused.

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Make sure you include your name, maybe your town, where you're working. Mike in Nazareth requested this one from Ario.

0: It's the All Request Lunch Break on the Hawk, and today's big winner is Mike in Bangor. Congrats. You just won a stack of Pennsylvania lottery tickets and a $25 gift card to the Hometown Breakfast Bar and Grill in Brinigsville. Great food, friendly staff, and special Wing Wednesday pricing, Hamilton Boulevard in Allentown. I'm Jenna Clay, and have you heard of this? Chess boxing? It's a sport where competitors alternate between rounds of boxing and speed chess. It's becoming a hot new trend in New York City. So fighters can win either by knockout or checkmate, forcing them to balance physical toughness with mental focus. Organizers say the appeal is watching competitors try to think clearly on the chessboard moments after getting punched in the ring. I mean, can we just make them make sure they're okay, that they can even just say their name, let alone play chess?
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0: Some sun today, highs in the low 80s, maybe a few showers overnight, getting down to the low 60s. Tomorrow, maybe some morning showers, then clouds, highs again in the low 80s. Paul McCartney on The Hawk.

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21: 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It's Two for Tuesday on 99.9 The Hawk. 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

That was the twofer from Billy Idol you've been waiting to hear. You have a chance right now to see him at the Pavilion at Montage Mountain August 7th. All you have to do to enter this contest is text the word Billy, B-I-L-L-Y, Billy to 610-904-9999. Good luck from the Hawk.

0: 99.9 The Hawk. I'm Jenna Clay, and I do not approve of this, and Blondie would not either. A new study looking at movie dialogue found there are far more films featuring talking animals than movies centered on women over 60. Not cool. The study says Hollywood has made progress in some diversity areas, but older women still largely pushed aside once actresses age out of traditional leading roles. Meanwhile, family movies and animated films continue giving major speaking parts to animals, creatures, and fantasy characters, but not women over 60. Researchers say the imbalance highlights how the industry still struggles with ageism and sexism, especially when it comes to giving older women complex central characters. Actresses over 60 often find fewer opportunities unless they're playing those stereotypes like grandmas or side characters. Again, not cool.
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0: Some sun today, highs in the low 80s, maybe a shower overnight, getting down to the low 60s. Chance for morning showers tomorrow, then mostly cloudy, highs again in the low 80s. Foreigner on The Hawk,

By the way, today is World Redhead Day. Yeah, it's an event that celebrates people with naturally red hair, acting as a positive counter-reaction to past internet bullying. We've all been bullied. Be nice to us now, please.

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Sal will be at our first one this Thursday at the View at Morgan Hill from 6 to 8:30. Of course, he's going to be spinning all your favorite classics and a chance for you to win tickets to see Don McLean at Wind Creek Event Center. 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It's Party on the Patio at the View at Morgan Hill with the Hawk.

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0: 99.9 The Hawk. I'm Jenna Clay. And the New York Post claims that some Gen Zers and millennials are burned out in corporate America. Yeah, we know the feeling. But they're looking to stop working for a while and taking adult gap years or mini retirements. In fact, the hashtag adult gap year is trending with thousands of videos of youngsters ranting about hustle culture. Now, obviously, not everyone can afford to do this. But maybe if you've been working a while, you don't have a family, you've, you know, squirreled away a little bit of money, but others are moving back in with their parents. But why is this happening now, since being stressed and overworked is not anything new, by the way? Well, one reason is the rapid changes driven by AI. So rather than push through a deteriorating job that's not the same as the one they signed up for, they're just taking time off and finding something more intentional once the dust settles.
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99 The Hawk, happy 2 for Tuesday. It's Mitch doubling up the classics. It's out of 2 from Aerosmith. Here's Last Child, 99.9 The Hawk.

0: years have come and gone, but the great music that never left. It powered the road trips and the moments that stuck with you. It's the soundtrack of the Lehigh Valley.
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19: 22 westbound, seeing stop traffic between 378 and Fullerton. Earlier accident at Cedar Crest is clear. 22 eastbound, slow between 309 and Cedar Crest. 78 westbound, slow after Fogelsville. No problems on 309 or 222. If you see a traffic problem, call their toll-free tip line, 855-ROAD-TIP. I'm Christy O'Brien.
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1: 22 westbound, seeing stop traffic between 378 and Fullerton. Earlier accident at Cedar Crest is clear. 22 eastbound, slow between 309 and Cedar Crest. 78 westbound, slow after Fogelsville. No problems on 309 or 222. If you see a traffic problem, call our toll-free tip line, 855-ROAD-TIP. I'm Christy O'Brien.
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0: Hart on Two for Tuesday. Ann Wilson at Wind Creek Event Center, October 2nd. Tickets and information, if you go to 999thehawk.com, you can link there. Well, we have Billy Idol playing up at the Pavilion at Montage Mountain on August 7th. And you have a shot to win tickets every day this week. We had the Billy Idol song or songs of the day earlier with Jenna. The twofer was played, so the tickets were given away for today. But tune in tomorrow, next chance. And if you listen to Rick and Dave at 8 a.m., they'll tell you the Billy Idol song of the day, and then you just have to listen for it in its entirety, and then text for free tickets. It's going to be a rocking show. 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
20: 78 eastbound, stop traffic between New Smithville and Fogelsville. We've got reports of an accident. 78 westbound, delays between 33 and Hellertown. Stop traffic westbound at Summit Lawn due to construction. 22 westbound, usual delays at Airport Road. Eastbound, slow between Cedar Crest and MacArthur. No problems on 33 or 80. If you see a traffic problem, call their toll-free tip line, 855-ROAD-TIP. I'm Christy O'Brien.
18: 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Weather.
0: Hazy sunshine for two for Tuesday, 81. Clouds tonight, 63. Tomorrow, mostly cloudy but warmer, 83 for the high. 81 right now at 99.9 The Hawk. Dude.

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Mitch rocking your 2 for Tuesday. I'll have a chance for you to qualify to win the flyaway to Louisville for Bourbon and Beyond Festival. Details on that coming up in just a tad on The Hawk.

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21: 78 eastbound, stop traffic between New Smithville and Fogelsville. There's an accident at mile marker 48. 78 westbound, stop and go at Summit Lawn due to construction. 22 westbound, usual delays at Airport Road. 33 northbound, stop and go approaching 22. If you see a traffic problem, call their toll-free tip line, 855-ROAD-TIP. I'm Christy O'Brien.
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38 special on Two for Tuesday, about a month away from the show at the Rock Ribs and Ridges Festival in New Jersey, Sussex County Fairgrounds. That's June 27th. In the meantime, we want to get you qualified for the Bourbon and Beyond Festival in Louisville, Kentucky. What a blowout this is going to be. Details coming up. Wait till you hear what's included in this package for a national contest. In minutes on The Hawk.

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1: Dealing with the usual delays this afternoon, 22 westbound jam between 512 and Airport Road, eastbound delays around Cedar Crest, 78 slow in both directions at Summit Lawn, also delays westbound at Heldertown, 33 northbound slow approaching 22. If you see a traffic problem, call our toll-free tip line 855-ROAD-TIP. I'm Christy O'Brien.
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0: Tom Petty and the Heartbreakers on Two for Tuesday. We also heard a twofer from Thin Lizzy back there. And one of the two songs, Whiskey in the Jar. You will be able to sample whiskey in all kinds of containers if you win the national contest to Louisville. Bourbon and Beyond, the world's largest bourbon food and music festival. It will probably double the population of Louisville, Kentucky in September. You could be there. And there will be some amazing rock performances. We're talking Joan Jett and the Blackhearts, Cheap Trick, Hootie and the Blowfish, Counting Crows, Foo Fighters, and a ton more bands. 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
24: Dealing with the usual delays this afternoon, 22 westbound jam between 512 and Airport Road, eastbound delays around Cedar Crest. 78 slow in both directions at Summit Lawn, also delays westbound at Hellertown. 33 northbound slow approaching 22. If you see a traffic problem, call our toll-free tip line 855-ROAD-TIP. I'm Christy O'Brien.
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0: Got some hazy sunshine, partly cloudy for this afternoon. Tonight, more clouds, 63. Tomorrow, looks like a cloudy day, 83. And right now, 99.9 The Hawk, 80 with Boston.

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1: 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I love Two for Tuesday. 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
19: 22 westbound jam between 512 and Airport Road. Also reports of an accident westbound by the Turnpike ramp in the right lane. Watch for delays from Cedar Crest. 78 jammed in both directions at Summit Lawn. Westbound stop and go at Hellertown. 33 northbound, usual delays at 22. If you see a traffic problem, call our toll-free tip line 855-ROAD-TIP. I'm Christy O'Brien.
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1: 78 westbound, an accident at Summit Lawn. Things are jammed back to Hellertown. 78 eastbound, slow between Cedar Crest and Summit Lawn. 22 westbound, usual delays at Airport Road. Eastbound, slow around Cedar Crest. Also delays eastbound approaching 33. 33, stop and go northbound at 22. If you see a traffic problem, call their toll-free tip line, 855-ROAD-TIP. I'm Christy O'Brien.
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16: 78 westbound, an accident at Summit Lawn. Things are jammed back to Hellertown. 78 eastbound, slow between Cedar Crest and Summit Lawn. 22 westbound, usual delays at Airport Road. Eastbound, slow around Cedar Crest. Also delays eastbound approaching 33. 33 stop and go northbound at 22. If you see a traffic problem, call their toll-free tip line, 855-ROAD-TIP. I'm Christy O'Brien.
14: 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Weather.
0: Looks like partly cloudy, turning mostly cloudy tonight. 63, a cloudy day for tomorrow. 83 for the high. Right now, we are at 78. Back to 2 for Tuesday with the Stones.

Stone's on Two for Tuesday. And as I play bitch, it's Mitch. I've got the 6 o'clock Classic Rewind coming up, sponsored by Mike Dalton's Brown Dodge Kia. We'll set aside the twofers for a few minutes as we look back at the year 1991 on 99.9 The Hawk.

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0: 1991.

Ozzy, Mama, I'm Coming Home from 1991 on the 6 o'clock Classic Rewind. Mitch here. We're pausing on the twofers for a few minutes just as we take a little look back at 1991. May 30th of 1991 at the 64th National Spelling Bee, Joanne Lagata won the spelling bee by spelling antipyretic, spelled A-N-T-I-P-Y-R-E-T-I-C. May 31st, 1991, we had Nuptials Down Under. It was quite an affair. Minnie Monroe, at the tender age of 102, gets married to Dudley Reed, aged 83, down in Australia. Nice. Right now, we continue with you two from 91, off Achtung Baby. It's Mysterious Ways on the 6 o'clock Classic Rewind on the Hawk.

Nirvana on a Plane from 1991. It's the 6 o'clock classic rewind. June 1st, 1991, Roseanne Arnold, otherwise known as Roseanne Barr, and Tom Arnold, who got married, then broke up, got married again, but they divorced later as well. So, gluttons for punishment. June 2nd, three Andretti's finish 1-2-3 in the Miller 200 in Wisconsin. And on June 3rd, Mount Unzen erupts in Japan, the worst volcanic eruption in Japanese history. Lord knows they've had a lot of them. But they're still alive. Pearl Jam from 91 on the 6 o'clock classic rewind.

0: There's your 6 o'clock classic rewind, wrapping up 1991 with Pearl Jam and Live. Before that, Nirvana, On a Plane, U2, Mysterious Ways, and Ozzy, Mama, I'm Coming Home. The 6 o'clock classic rewind is sponsored by Mike Dalton's Brown Dodge Kia, where transparency comes first. And it's Mitch hanging in for a bit longer. Got to get back to more twofers on a Twofer Tuesday on the Hawk.
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Howdy, 9 the Hawk. We've got more Billy Idol tickets tomorrow, Thursday and Friday. Listen to Rick and Dave at 8 a.m. for the Billy Idol Song of the Day. That's your song to be listening for, played through in its entirety. For a text code to follow, for a shot at free tickets for the August 7th show up at Montage Mountain.

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0: 9 the Hawk, ELO on Two for Tuesday. Sal is in next. More twofers. The 80s at 8, then the 9 o'clock 90s fix. And it's Mitch bidding you adieu. Enjoy your Two for Tuesday evening. We'll talk tomorrow. Again, more Billy Idol tickets. Make sure you're listening for the Billy Idol song of the day. Rick and Dave will tell you what it is at 8 a.m. Just have to listen for that song played through in its entirety to get the text code to win the tickets. That show, August 7th, the Pavilion at Montage Mountain in Scranton. And we've got them tomorrow, Thursday, and Friday on The Hawk.
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It's Sal on 99.9 The Hawks, 2 for Tuesday. We're hooking you up with Billy Idol tickets all this week. Joe's going to be coming to Montage in August. Tomorrow morning, another song of the day to 8 a.m. Dave will have that for you on 99.9 The Hawks.

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17: Making sure your kids get enough sleep. It's one of the most important things you can do for them as a parent, and yet it's often overlooked. Not only does sleep in the early years set the stage for mental and physical health, it also creates the foundation for how one sleeps later in life. That's according to the National Sleep Foundation. Now, that organization recommends 14 to 17 hours a night for newborns, 12 to 15 for infants, 11 to 14 for toddlers, 10 to 13 for preschoolers, and 9 to 11 for school-aged children. When it's age appropriate, start by talking to your kids about why sleep is important. It helps their body grow, helps their brains learn, helps their mood stay steady. Don't underestimate the importance of a routine. You can even narrate what you're doing step by step to help them along the way. I'm Dr. Sanjay Gupta, helping you live a better life.
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99.9 The Hog. Apparently today is National Paper Airplane Day. One of my favorite things to do. When I've got nothing better to do. Put some weights on it. See how far it can go. Just don't poke anyone's eye out. When's the last time you made one? Hey, it can be a lot of fun. Design them up. Here's two from Meatloaf. Two for Tuesday on The Hog.

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0: 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The

0: 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I can announce our first Hawk Workforce Warrior of the Week. 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